Dispatch, attention, the Dunn's Corners Fire Department responding to the area of Pound Road and Dunn's Corners Bradford Road, a possible vehicle fire. That's the Dunn's Corners Fire Department responding to the area of Pound Road and Dunn's Corners Bradford Road, a passerby reporting a possible vehicle fire at 2023.

0: 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The Hope Valley Ambulance, respond 48 Selma Drive, 85-year-old female shivering, 2025.
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1: 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They're reporting a bonfire.

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1: BLS transport to Yale from MedSurg 2, room 203. MedSurg 2, room 203 to Yale, 2030. Four on the scene, confirmed bonfire, 2030.

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Charleston Dispatch, Simpson and Charleston Ambulance. You'll be responding with the police to 82 and 82 Hilltop Drive. There's an elderly female in the residence. Forcible entry possible. Again, that's Charleston Dispatch, Simpson and Charleston Ambulance. Meet the police on the scene, 82 Hilltop Drive. There's an elderly female in the residence. Forcible entry may be required.

待机标。

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1: 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Where is it going in L&M?
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0: Seven five two, receive. Thank you.

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0: 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Do you have any better information on the location?
1: Stand by one moment.

0: 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From the Coast Guard, they said all they had was a ping from a radio radio tower that followed a line from Granite Bay through the Providence River to the Mount Hope.
1: What, as far as he's at?

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0: 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Do you have any more information on what we're looking for or location?
1: Roger 52-2205.
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0: 4 Marine 2 from North Cape Town Marine 5, Marine Dash West 1.
1: 4 Marine 2.
0: Would you pleasure with us?

0: I got a search for you guys. If you want to start from Rocky Point going across to just outside Barrington, that's where our mating call we got from Sector. That's where it goes across that line, that piece of water as well, if you want to check that area out.
1: Okay, we can start that area.

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1: 424, Coast Guard 45, right.
0: We conducted a shoreline search from the entrance of Warwick Cove to Rocky Point. 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
1: From North Kingston, Marine 5, Marine Cash Force 1.
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3: How far?
1: Marine Air, Grange Barrier, County Task Force.

in Cisco 45. 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

0: message.
1: That green light right there, 4 next. That's the one.
2: Fork Marine 4, Coast Guard 45, Marine Task Force.
0: Fork Marine 4, go ahead.
2: Fork Marine 4, if you want to go from Rocky Point back to Sandy, going across to Patience Island, that's also an area we have our LOB. So if you want to search that area right there, and then tail back out to us, and we'll find something else we can do for you guys. I'll copy.
0: At this point.

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2: Abdominal pain, experiencing withdrawals. 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
0: Reach East Coast Road is on the Marine Task Force One. 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
0: 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Did you want us to continue in?
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0: 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We're ventilating the basement at this time. We'll be taking readings for CO.
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1: You guys are all good. Thanks for the help. Warp Marine 4, Coach 45.

0: 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Same with Warwick Marine 2. Once you guys complete your search, you guys are all good to go. Thanks for the help.
1: 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We're back in service.

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0: No, it does not live.
1: Were they saying that the search was being called off for this vessel?
0: Stand by for clarification from the Coast Guard. Great, Coast Guard 45, Metro Control.
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3: The primary and Veterans Memorial Bridge, as well as just south and north locations. And
2: Marine 1, Coast Guard 45, Roger. Yeah, you guys are all good to RTP. Thanks for the help. Really appreciate it.
3: Received on Fall River Marine 1.

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1: Coast Guard 45,
0: right? Commander, I'm sorry, we haven't found anything. I'm going to be right back.

0: Yeah, go on.
1: What are you doing? What are you trying to do?

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1717 Rocket Street, 81-year-old male, fallen, head, elbow, and hip pain. 17 Rocket Street, 81-year-old male, fallen, head, elbow, and hip pain. And I have a code as well, when you're ready.

0: brought to dispatch. You can disregard that call back. 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
1: Roger.
0: Roger.

0: 751 left with the question.
1: 5-1, go ahead.
0: Does the alarm company have a name associated with the alarm?
1: Negative. I had a call from 911. It was 22 Chestnut Street. I can call the operator back to see if he has that.
0: If you don't mind, real quick, they don't have a medical alarm here. I'm just trying to get to the bottom of it.
1: Roger, stand by.

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1: Very good. That subscriber is going to be on Rocket Street. Can you just confirm the number 5312?
0: 5312-1717 Rocket Street.
1: Receive. Yeah, it sounds like this is going to be one and the same. The neighbor confirmed that that's their neighbor with life alert, and PD just confirmed the name on that as well. So 5-1's going to be in service, no medical emergency here.
0: Roger. 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

0: 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We'll keep you advised. Repeat is on.
1: 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Repeater is on 38 after.

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0: Same situation as last couple of alarms. We're going to investigate the sprinkler room. We acknowledge that we didn't reset yet.
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0: Thank you. We have the flag shop open, propped open for you. We'll be in the sprinkler room, making our way there now.

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7 A Alpha North Main Street in Bradford. A female party, 37 weeks pregnant in labor. Caller reporting strong contractions, unknown on the timing. 11 A North Main Street, female party, 37 weeks pregnant in labor. 0138.

extension Dutch Corners Fire Department EMS responding with Westaway ambulance number 11A Alpha North Main Street. Female party, 37 weeks pregnant in labor, reporting strong contractions unknown on timing. Dutch Corners Fire Department EMS responding with Westaway ambulance 11A Alpha North Main Street, Bradford. Female party, 37 weeks pregnant in labor, 0139.

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Secretary of Transport, South County. That's fine. 0158.

Defense Tennyson, Delta Bar Fire Department. 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
1: Sam, did you say water emergency? 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
0: Broken pipe. It's going to be the last house all the way on the left when you pull in to the common.
1: Roger, copy.

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0: dispatch, 12 on scene, two-story residential, wood frame construction, nothing showing at the time. Homeowners are outside the house. We'll be investigating.
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1: 12 standby, or excuse me, 15 standby.
0: Lastly, T-15 standing by on Wapatchie Point Road.
1: 15 air. 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Nothing showing at this time. Possibly bad battery.
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1: Garage to the secondary unit connected to the transmission. I'll be pushing the phone around.

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1: Okay, copy.

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61 Post Road, starboard side, room 39. A 79-year-old female not feeling well, history of low sodium. 161 Post Road, the Clipper, starboard side, room 39, 0506.

Alaska 2, respond to number 1, and right court. Somebody 66-year-old female, kidney stones. That's repeating rescue 2, respond to number 1, and right court. 66-year-old female with kidney stones. Time is 5:50.

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1: Transponder Kent County at 602.

Engine 2, standby for the alarm. Engine 2, respond 5656 Marine Drive. Yeah, they see an alarm sounding, house has been evacuated, and that's Engine 2. Engine 2, respond 5656 Marine Drive. 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
14: A-12. Respond to 268 Shannock Hill Road, a 75-year-old female slipped assist. This one by the ambulance, respond to 268 Shannock Hill Road, a 75-year-old female slipped assist, A-12.

to Dispatch Attention Wesley Fire Department. Responding to 28 Wells Street, the Wells Street Spa. Owner reports a commercial fire alarm. That's 28 Wells Street, the Wells Street Spa. The owner's reporting a commercial fire alarm. He's on his way. 8:15.

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0: Morning, EP, we have you loud and clear. Johnston. North Providence and Pawtucket.

0: Since we have you loud and clear. Seacock.
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0: Morning, Seacock. We have you loud and clear. State 911.
2: Good morning, State 911, loud and clear.
0: International. Warwick.
3: Good morning, Metro. Warwick has you loud and clear.
0: Morning, Warwick. We have you loud and clear. West Warwick.
4: West Warwick to Best Warwick, loud and clear.
0: Reese, loud and clear. Nothing heard from Johnston, North Providence, Pawtucket, and TF Green. All others are loud and clear. And test complete at 8:19 hours.

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1: Receive coming one. Hello, loud and clear. Receive, at this time, all town says loud and clear, except for Swanby, call area hospital. You stay control KCC 453, is clear the inner city, 0822.

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1: Good morning, this is Southern Control, the exit of fire alarm testing with the South Region on the Intercity. I'm in Block Island.
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West Odessa Ascension Ashway Ambulance, mutual aid to Hope Valley Ambulance, responding to 973 Main Street, a 7-year-old male with an ulcer. With Ashway Ambulance, mutual aid to Hope Valley Ambulance, respond to 973 Main Street, a 7-year-old male with an ulcer, 830.

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Echo, respond to the intersection of Sandra Drive and Spencer Drive. A 77-year-old female, possible fall. She is bleeding from the head. That's Sandra Drive and Spencer Drive, the intersection outside. 77-year-old female, possible fall. She is bleeding from the head. Unknown if bleeding is controlled. 842.

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respond 41 Sandra Drive, an elderly female experiencing general weakness. 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

0: 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Details on the still 0300.
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Charlestown Dispatch, this is the Charlestown Ambulance. We're responding mutually to town of South Kingstown. 1065, that's 1065 Woodens Pond Road, Camp Jory. Meet SKPD on scene for 12-year-old psych eval. Again, that's Charlestown Dispatch, this is the Charlestown Ambulance. 1065 Woodens Pond Road, Camp Jory. 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

0: 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Here's phone number 88 Richmond Road for a 78-year-old male, dizzy, lightheaded, tachycardia. Again, second full crew for Charlestown, 88 Ridgewood Drive, Ridgewood Road, for a 78-year-old male, dizzy, lightheaded, tachycardia. 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

0: Metro Control, this is Portsmouth File, Marine Task Force 1. Metro Control, can you start activating the task force? I said a report about just outside of Macquarie Point Beach, one adult male and one seven-year-old child hanging out for that kayak. We're starting right now. That's it.
1: Metro, do you know what zone that's in?

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1: Two.
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2: 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Area of McCory's Beach, Scotty River. Two parties in the water with an overturned kayak.
1: Metro sees that.

0: 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DEM 2, Metro Control over Marine Task Force 1.
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0: DEM has the 353 en route with two people aboard.
1: Metro receives that. And Portsmouth Class 3 is in Command Point in Macquarie Point Beach.
0: Portsmouth Command to Metro Control and Marine Task Force 1.
1: Metro Control's on.
0: Just an update, we have an overturned canoe in the middle of the channel. We have two persons in the water. We have our marine asset currently en route. We're monitoring the party through binoculars on land. Keep you updated if anything changes. What's the rundown of vessels we have en route?
1: We have Tiverton Marine 14, Little Compton Marine 1, in the Middletown asset, as well as DEM responding.
0: Thank you. On the room. Go ahead.
2: Within a minute, I'll have to put power in the room. I'll have a rescue and search available if you need it for any of the victims.

0: 5-2, sir.
1: Receive, 5-2.
2: Everyone's clear. Sir, I'm speaking with the Coast Guard. They were able to actually talk to one of the people in the water. There are three people in the water, two adult males, one juvenile female.
3: Received three in the water, two adult males, and one juvenile. We'll keep you updated. It appears that there's a good Sam out with a paddleboard now. Looks like they have two of them on the paddleboard, one still in the water holding on to the canoe or kayak.
2: Measure, receive that.

0: Metro Control, Metro Control, Coast Call 45, be advised, we are en route from Corey Point to the kayak in distress, approximately 1-5 miles out of Dolphin.
1: Metro sees it.

0: Marine Corps Task Force.
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0: Timberland Marine Corps teams underway. Three souls on board the Macquarie Beach.
1: Metro sees that.
2: Three report. We're just moving up to Connor River Bridge now.
3: Special Protocol 45. 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
1: Petrol to Coast Guard to Marine Task Force 1.
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1: People Tivern and has responding on their boat.
4: Command to Tivern and Marine Corps.
0: Tivern and Marine Corps need it.
4: So current location of these patients, we're going to be in the middle of the channel. They're probably 3/4 of a mile off from Corey Beach. See them if you don't have a girl.
0: Given a Marine 14 received, possibly 3/4 away from the beach.
4: Pretty much dead center in the middle of the channel.
5: Roger, as we're to the hospital, 940. Cruise, next flight transport is going to be out of MS2 to Pendleton. It is BLS. MS2 to Pendleton, BLS, 948.
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0: Negative Marine 14, received that.

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0: Captain Marine 1 answering.
1: It's going to be a double masted sailboat on the Portsmouth side of the river. It's got a yellow tarp around the sail. Yeah, they're going to be just north of that.
0: R3, repeat that last decision, please.
1: On the Portsmouth side of the river, just north of the beach, is going to be a double masted, a sailboat with two masts. Going to be tarp around sail. They're going to be just north of that.
2: 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So back to that original path you were on, you'll go right to them.
0: Great one, interesting.

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0: Washington Dispatch, Central Hope Valley Fire. Respond to the area of Meadowbrook Road and Deerfield Drive, possible illegal burn. Central Hope Valley Fire, respond to the area of Meadowbrook Road and Deerfield Drive, possible illegal burn. 957.
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0: Marine 1, command.
1: Command, Alabama Marine 1.
0: We're transferring the one that we pulled out of the water over.
1: Command, have that. Are all three requesting medical attention?

0: Port 3-1, Command. Task Force 1.
1: Command's on, go ahead.
0: Evaluation. Tiverton Marine Unit is going to be bringing the patient directly to you on the beach. The other two individuals aren't interested in being evaluated. The paddle boarders can continue on the way.
1: Command has the message direct, thank you.
0: We'll also be securing the kayak on board our vessel.
1: Received, thank you. Just confirming, this was three total individuals pulled as per our report, correct?
0: That's affirmative. Also, Marine 14 is requesting that you send your assets on land over to the mooring field side. It's deeper over there.
1: I receive.

0: 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Anchor 915 responding.
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0: 14. 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
0: Okay. Measure receives that.

0: So we've just taken those three patients over from Tiverton. We'll be terminating command. Thank you for all your help.
1: Turn 901.

0: So we've just taken those three patients over from Tiverton. We'll be terminating command. 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
0: Attaboy has been returned to Portsmouth. We're clear returning to the dock.
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1: That's the permit. 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
1: Where is it?

Breathed Dispatch, Johnson Hope Valley Ambulance. 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
0: Receive two calls.

around 44 Broad Street, the Westerly Library outside. 49-year-old female. She has a nosebleed, uncontrolled. That's 44 Broad Street, the Westerly Library. 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Nosebleed, not controlled. 1310.

551 returning.

92 SC2, respond 92 Caleb Ave. 87-year-old female, fallen, unsure how long she's been on there. She is conscious and breathing. Again, that's Engine 2, Rescue 2, 92 Caleb Ave. 87-year-old female, fall victim, unsure how long she's been there. She is conscious and breathing. Tell me dispatch 1336.

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That's a cold response, 32 William Street, Unit 2, 40-year-old male, hand injury, 1341.

I said you want to rescue one. 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I'm at Boone Street Market, 145 Boone Street, for a medical alarm activation. 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
1: Metro control then.
0: Metro, you start the task force. We received a call from the Coast Guard reporting a beacon signal. Narragansett Bay in the area of Zabo Avenue. I'll be getting you a better location. I have units on the way.
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1: Metro's on, go ahead, Northeast down Battalion 1.
0: Establishing land base command, Zavro Avenue.
1: Roger, 1400. Battalion 1, is that Zavro, Zulu?
0: That's correct.
1: Receive.

0: United States Coast Guard, Sector New England, Norfolk Avenue Command.
1: Command Alien Coast Guard, go ahead.
0: Coast Guard, Norfolk Avenue Command, North Cape Sound Battalion 1. We have a land-based command established at the end of Norfolk Avenue. Do you have any further information on this?

0: Italian one answering.
1: I just got off the phone with Coast Guard Northeast, and they're saying that it's pinging at the Jay Goodison Company.
0: Received. We're going to check on land to be one of the vessels under construction. All right. I'll advise.
2: One, this is North Kingston Harbor Master. Yeah, we're at the Goodison Shipyard. I believe there was a vessel that sunk yesterday that triggered off the beacon.
1: Command, do you receive that?
0: That's right. Who's that?
1: Is that your harbor master?
2: The North Kingston Harbor Master. I guess there's a vessel up on the heart that sunk yesterday that triggered that beacon. It's coming from the NKPD.
0: All right, we'll investigate.
1: Then do you want me to continue the other action or cancel?
0: I'll stand by on that. Just give me a few minutes. You can continue on there for now.
1: Please.
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2: We're going to make our way to 23 Hayden Street to see if we can contact that individual.
3: 10-4.

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0: 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It's the unfounded.
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0: North from at time during the city. 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Do you have a restroom in service?
1: Yes, I do.
0: 3838 Advent Street. 76-year-old male, altered mental status, possibly due to an infection.

0: AGVENT?
1: That's correct.
0: Well, I'll let you know which one it is in a minute.

0: 38 Advent Street, town of North Kingstown. 76-year-old male, altered mental status, possibly due to an infection. Rescue 2, mutually to North Kingstown, number 38, Advent Street. It's going to be for a 76-year-old male, altered mental status, possibly due to an infection. At 1414.
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1: Number one, go ahead. It seems like he's upset about something with his phone, but we're going to check. We can handle this with the rescue for now.
0: Received.

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1: Metro Control to Warwick on Task Force 1.

I believe the heading could mimic its point for a land-based command. I would advise you. Metro Control to Warwick on Intercity.

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1: Go ahead, EG.
0: Responding to Connecticut with 4.
1: Roger, 1436. Metro Control to Warwick Battalion 2. Warwick Battalion 2 answering. Chief, are you going to be establishing a land-based command at Connecticut Point? Our Transmarine 1 is inquiring.
2: That's affirmative. We'll be commanded at Connecticut Point.
1: All right. Roger that. Metro to Transmarine 1, receive.
3: That's affirmative.
1: Roger, 1436.
0: Florida Metro Control. We are off the dock and en route to Connecticut Point.
1: Roger, 1436.

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1: Marine 6 answering.
0: It's at 2 o'clock, you know, through the water, you know, on the front of you.

0: 3.
1: Command, negative, that's just a balloon.
2: Command received.
1: Do you have any further info on last known visual?
2: Stand by, Marine 6. Well, 72 answer.
3: Chief, be advised, the 911 call we received was a party at Kennebecket Point, and they were looking out towards the lighthouse, and there were two jet skis that were going south of the lighthouse that had not been seen at that time. It was about a half hour ago. It's going on about 45 minutes. They were heading south.
2: Received. We're with the squad now on the beach.
3: Roger, actually, 1440.
2: Call 26, units out the lighthouse, subject going to show that.
1: Receive all

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0: Enemy Command, all companies spawning in the bay. We are around, we're on the lookout for a white jet ski with an orange seat, two riders.
1: The one jet ski with an orange seat and two riders, receive.
2: Press 3-1,

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2: Metro Control from Warren Marine 3 on Marine Task Force 1.
3: Metro Control is on.
2: Warren Marine 3 is responding to the area of Connecticut. 2 crew.
3: Metro sees that.

0: 36
1: Nimitz to command, go ahead and reach her.
2: Nothing near the lighthouse. But towards Warren, kind of where that kite surfer is, there does appear to be a jet ski in that area. We can't see it. It's a confirm through the binoculars.
3: We received Nimitz command to Warren Marine. On that, State Surfer, can you check that location?
4: Yeah, I copied the transmission. We're just coming to the end, exit of the Warren River at the moment. Take a look.

0: Do you rescue one?
1: Rescue one.
0: In service, it's turn. Rescue 2's in quarters.

0: evening, buddy. I want to...
1: Warren, Marine 3 at Schmidt.
2: Schmidt answers, go ahead.
1: Yeah, we had checked from the Warren River. It sounded like the ramp at Colt Park is a small vessel, but there's doesn't be any trailer or jet skis at the ramp at Colt either.
2: Can we ever see that?

0: Princeton Marine 1 to command.
1: Command, go ahead.
0: So we're south of Connecticut Light. Do you want us to keep proceeding south?
1: That's affirmative.
2: Warren, Marine 4 to command. We're south of the layout. We're on our way north. Any concerns?

0: minutes of war. Marine 4 and Cranston Marine 1. Coordinate on that, Chris, sir.
1: Cranston Marine 1, could you repeat that message?
0: Cranston Marine 1, coordinate on Marine 4 and that, Chris, sir.
1: Steve, Chris Marie 1, the Warwick Marine 4, what's your location?
2: Warwick Marine 4, we are located just south of the lighthouse.

East Greenwich, Marine One to command. We just passed Rocky Point and approaching the Connecticut Lighthouse. What are your orders?

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1: He's ranch for 81, copies that.
2: Bearing 6 to Inamica Command.
0: Inamica Command.
3: Speak to that kite surfer who said he did not see anybody in the area. Your pleasure, would you like us to check the cove over here?
0: That's affirmative. I'm going to have you at 04 handle point north of the lighthouse.

0: Rescue an injured one, respond number 10, Baldwin Court. 86-year-old female not feeling well, high blood pressure. And that's rescue an injured one, respond 10, Baldwin Court. 86-year-old female not feeling well, high blood pressure. Time your dispatch, 1457.
1: Rescue one,

0: you through the fire line. We're off at south. Rush, get you off at south 1458.
1: That's dispatching engine 3 to Old Pine, just in from Boston Neck Road. It's going to be for a small mulch fire. There's going to be several people throwing water on it at this time. And then engine 3, Old Pine, just down from Boston Neck Road, very small fire to mulch. Several people trying to put out with water at the time. 1459.
2: Crescent Marine 1 to Warwick Marine 4. We're aft of you on your stern side. Would you like us to hook up to do a grid search?
3: Marine 4, full standby right here, which way?

Marine 6, I can have a command. We have our eye on two jet skis. We're trying to make our way to. Looks like it's coming out of the Warren. And they appear to be stopped near another vessel and a buoy.

0: Yeah, command.
1: Command, go ahead.
2: Here's, we have these visuals.
0: We have a

0: Yazıyorum.
1: Down. He's being towed back by another lift speed to the point. We can follow him in. You go ahead and do that.
2: The command.

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2: 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We're just going to wait by his side.
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1: Reading for you, command. 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
5: Go ahead, Command.
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5: Receive, Chief. 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
4: Connecticut Command from Coast Guard 45. Question O. Has eyes and been shadowing the vessels in the dock.
0: Command, command entry goes by. We have our four Marine 6 close to parties now. Pumping them to shore.
4: Four Marine 6 close up 45, roger.
6: Four 23 to command, you all settled off also.

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1: Metro's not yet, Warren Marine 3.
0: Warren Marine 3 is knocking off.
1: 3-3, 15-17 off.

0: Yes, what?
1: Anyone?
0: Good intent call. We're clear on the air to fleet maintenance.
1: 1518.

0: 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Those bodies are now back safe on shore. We'll be going back to service, returning to our frequency.
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0: 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Kristen Marie 1 is off at the dock.
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0: 5-1 to dispatch. Do you know where the patient's located?
1: The patient was located outside by the steps, they said. By the front entrance.

0: dispatch to the Hope Valley Fire Department. Hope Valley ambulance, a full crew is needed. The area of 105 Woodville Road for a motor vehicle accident, car off the road, reported to be near the river, however not in the river. Caller's third party, unknown injuries. That's Hope Valley Fire, Hope Valley ambulance, the area of 105 Woodville Road for a motor vehicle accident, single car, reported to be near the river, not in the river. Unknown injuries. The caller is third party from down the street, 1558 to 10.
1: Wesley 925 responding.
0: Roger, full crew. Roger, 925 responding.

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0: Receive. 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
2: 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Time your dispatch, 1606.

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1: Human.
2: 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Wesley, could you notify Rhode Island DOT? 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
1: Wesley from 901. Vehicle's been removed. EMS has the patient. You can clear the call for Hope Valley.
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That's ER to Yale medic level. 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

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Station resides near evacuated residents. Station 1, sensation K. Response 590 Rose Hill Road, for a CO alarm. We do have one individual complaining of headache. They've been advised to evacuate.

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1: Sergeant, we need it at 2424 Perry Street. That's Perry with a P. It's in Peter. 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
0: Received P2, Concord Perry Street.

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2: High Street, unit number 4, a 22-year-old female. She is 13 weeks pregnant, abdominal pain. 1804.

0: control from the Coast Guard over.
1: Metro Control is on. Go ahead.
0: Metro Control from the Coast Guard. We just had a concerned citizen report a windsurfer windsurfing, said that you know, he was worried that the situation could change, seemed to be struggling on the board. Talking to him, there were no signs of distress given, and the guy had a PFD on. Just looking to see if you have any assets in the area that could take a look. Windsurfer was stated to be in the mooring field in front of the Hirschhoff Marine Museum over in Bristol. Address approximately near the pier at 155 Hope, H-O-P-E Street. Over.
1: Someone may get sent out.

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2: We'll give that reporting source a call and let them know. Thanks again.

Dispatch to the Ashway Fire Department, Ashway Ambulance, a full crew is needed. I-95 southbound area of exit 1, a motor vehicle accident rollover. That's Ashway Fire Department, Ashway Ambulance, a full crew is needed. I-95 southbound in the area of exit 1, a motor vehicle accident reported to be a rollover. 1847 WNRL 555.

0: responding.
1: Roger, 8-4-1. Roger, 402.

0: 402-403. You coming from Hope Valley?
1: Yeah, I'm buying a trooper now, passing 1.4.
0: Yeah, roger. It's right in the same spot. Car in the woods looks to be on its roof.
1: Roger. Actually, I'm on the scene.
2: Roger, 403, I'm on the scene.

0: 4-3-2, actually, two cars. I got occupants out. Not sure if all of them are out.
1: Roger, 403, I'm seeing reporting a two-car accident, 1854.

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1: Go ahead.
0: I have 901 on the phone inquiring whether this is in their jurisdiction also.
1: I'm sorry, who's inquiring?
0: 901.
1: It's rated at exit 1. 403, do you need Hope Valley?
2: It's up to you if you want them to block or not. The squad just got on northbound.
1: Alright, received. Wesley, yeah, you can send Hope Valley. Normally they come to the southbound side anyway.
0: Receive, we'll comply.
2: 4-7's on the way.

0: you're added to the motor vehicle accident. I-95 southbound, the area of exit 1, a two-car, at least one rolled over. That's Hope Valley Fire, added to the motor vehicle accident. 95 southbound, the area of exit 1, Ashway Fire on scene, a rollover, 1855.
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1: Yeah, so we get a block and engine here. Just shut down the low speed lane behind 911's car.
0: Okay, 900
1: is
0: a couple hundred yards in front of us.
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2: 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And the test 1900, so we see 285.

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0: 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Take the low speed lane 100 yards behind 400, please.
1: 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Squad 400, cop 402, you need anything from my crew?
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0: Yourself and Hope Valley, stand by for tone. They'll be toning another motor vehicle accident.

0: dispatched to the Ashway Fire Department, Ashway Ambulance, a full crew is needed. Hope Valley Fire Department, Hope Valley Ambulance, a full crew is needed. I-95 southbound between exits 4 and exits 1 for a motor vehicle accident, car into the guardrail with injuries. That's the Ashway Fire Department, Ashway Ambulance, Hope Valley Fire Department, Hope Valley Ambulance, I-95 southbound between exits 4 and exits 1, a motor vehicle accident with injuries. Time now 19:20.
1: Wesley from 901. Hope Valley units to be clear in the first access. Respond to that one.
0: Racing.
2: Fallout 2, 400, pull up here.
3: Wesley, full crew for Hope Valley.
2: And exit 1.
0: Roger, 402. Roger,
4: 841. Got 903 responding.
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0: Go ahead.
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1: Go ahead, 402.
2: Yeah, just stay at that exit one accident until the records are clear, and then you guys can clear.
1: Received.

0: 202 and 901 getting reports of five people involved in the accident. And you have 841 and 312 assigned. Was there another message?
1: No one received.
2: If it's one and the same, it's southbound at 2.6. Vehicle's off to the right. Looks like everyone's out.
0: Received, Chief. Southbound, the area of mile marker 2.6. Appears everybody's out. 1923 hours.

0: 900 from 901. Stage up on Woodville Alton into one of those other apparatus sensors. Wesley, we're stage. Wesley, ladder 911 is on scene. Single car into the woods, keep you advised.
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0: 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Everybody's okay.
1: Five patients. 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And 403, I did copy. 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

0: 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Your radio's not making the trip.
1: You have the National Ambulance for return. Turn. About a standing refusal.
0: Received dispatch to 841 for 403. You can be placed in service.

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137 Juniper Road, 383-0 female with chest pain. Again, the Charleston dispatch into the Charleston ambulance. Mutilated down at South Kingstown. 137 Juniper Road, 83-0 female with chest pain. 1950.

0: 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Vehicle's engine moved out of the unit, clear the call.
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